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Can you help me out? 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They just make

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1: Dvojka. 24 časa svuda oko tebe.

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And if your man gives you trouble just to move out on the double, and you don't let it trouble your brain, cause away goes trouble down the drain. 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

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Tell your mother and your papa I'm a little school boy too.

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Don't hurt him. Treat him nice. And fellas, I want to say to you, if you got a wife, a woman or whatever you want to call her, she don't do like you think she should, don't go upside her head. That don't do but one thing. That make her a little smarter. She won't let you catch her the next time. So all you do is talk to her softly. It's real sweet, you know. And you tell her, I know you'll do better.

You raise up your head and you ask, is this where it is? Then somebody points to you and says, it's his. And you say, what's mine? And somebody else says, well, what is?

reason. And he says, how? And you say, what does this mean? And he screams.

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It's in the soul to feel such things, but weak to watch without speaking.

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It's just an image often seen on television. Come leaders, come you men of great, let us see you pontificate. Your many virtues laid to waste, and we're not listening. And there's a train going straight.

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We knew Wolf and Buddy and Sonny Boy, too. We had a mighty fine time. You know, we were just, well, breaking all the rules. We're glad you came to see us. And it's really good to see you all. You know, we're mighty glad to be here, and actually we're lucky to be anywhere at all. Well, if you like what you hear and you think we've paid our dues, I just want you to remember, we bring you 100 years of

so fast. I put my head on her shoulder. She said, tell me all the trouble. You know what she said? She said,